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1: News with me, Thompson Marango. Supreme Court long for not women carry out, when we cancel and decision where FAT Island Court Ipin Mekem long 2009, where it talk about who he own him some long custom crown long South FAT, where part long port filler town is up inside long M. Supreme Court me find him out say Island Court, he make him one wrong long site long jurisdiction, time me use him one new map long crown where he put him long 2007, pe only no pin advertise him mapia equal long public. Koti talem se fasine mi plokem ol nar flaman we likat claim long crownia long ol sabe mekem ol claim long ol ketai kolong kot from fasine full decision long 2009 inu mokat power mokesia iko pak long Efate Island Court long ol yaren pakeken long foret long one new composition long kot ten investigator long fana tu police force ol mekem sabe long ol ketai long digital forensic ika mo strong after we finishim 15-day training we Australian Federal Police I lidim long port fila training ya iplong look long on way iplong collect them protect them mo analyze them digital evidence long on mobile phone computer mo narfala electronic device police talem se digital evidence em stop come more important long investigation we involve them cyber crime fraud drug trafficking fight mo violence mo domestic violence Australian Federal Police em equip 2 digital forensic laptop 10 external hard drive mo 2 license long on digital forensic software long for to police force Fana tu em stop lift them up commitment plong em plong protect them all beginning long violence after long one national consultation we meet again place long port villa long number 24 September. All representative plong Kaufman mo all main stakeholders all meet plong look long progress plong protection plong all beginning final mall cap mo talk about all main action we need plong take em. Consultation a part plong preparation plong fana tu from number 2 global ministerial conference plong stopping violence against them all beginning we Mumbai meet again place long Manila Philippines long number 18 kasem number 19 November. News outside long country all man will stop using methamphetamine long Northern Marianas Island will stop facing more strong long all sign plong withdrawal with them hallucination more psychotic episodes or ting-ting in a straight or illusion 8. Or recovery center, emitalem will sign nearly more strong between 5 or 6 years away pass. All health authorities only talem se methamphetamine-related cases only pin stop quanta pikwan where he out long 71 long year 2020 ko kasem 252 long year 2025. News long sports for a 2 by missing them 4 young Beats volleyball player long represent them country long 2026 Oceania Sonal Beats volleyball championship long kukainal. MEN plong FPTC News, me Thompson Marango.

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0: Good afternoon, Liu Vega, and good listening to Paradise 98 FM. Thank you, Lo Company Blue, where you've been studying with them, Joylo Tropical Morning Show. And then you've been listening along with them with nice isolation music through Lo Medium Show. And I have you studying this for afternoon traffic crew for them, me, from now till 6 p.m. Lo afternoon. And stay tuned with them, following the Radio Blue and I, but you save a all good la hit right here. And also, before you continue them with nice isolation music, when we just got a once more weather update right here. But you make a badly cloudy, or custom cloudy with impossible brave showers, but rain, and me over them North Vanuatu Group. With the one moderate to first southeast wind in Mivarem Torpa Islands, while light to moderate east southeast wind in Mr. Bong and Marvla places. Well, this flow with update, low this for time we used to listen come to and then this flow show with the song, we stop come naya ordinary.
1: Yo, this is boy Ramon.

One more update for new chief executive officer of FBTC will stop a look for to look one new one. Suppose you stop gathering more details for you yet, you better hurry up with them. From said deadline, ME around the corner more, which is next week on Monday, number 5 for October. So, yes, hurry up with them. And you were, you know, even I remember this for update, yes. FBTC and stop look for to hire one new chief executive officer, or by you show them no more say CEO. Lo ba isave ranem o litim o team FBTC lo continue lo them all good last service so you must provide them igam lo all people blue me well start listen through lo radio you'll start watch lo TV and also lo online platforms lo FBTC lo garem o name to happen around lo country blue me too suppose so you think say so you got that knowledge lo side lo media and also lo whatever field where this fella position me put me golem you stop gathering all the details view and you feel them through lo email whereby you save kasem email through lo Facebook whereby you suppose you call of Facebook is search lo search publicly about this fella position of FBTC chief executive officer by look one information by pop out and that link to me include inside. So yes, time to me run so fast, all days to only run so fast in a long time to stop welcoming one new vla monies and you have to be that person where you want them leading this vla team whereby you may provide them whatever all citizens view me only stop listen and watch ikam globally garem all updates and information. But at this time around, Payimirisim go back with them nice selection music. Enjoy this for the number coming up right now.

Get ready for the 2026 MSG Prime Minister's Cup. VBDC, in partnership with the Ministry of Foreign Affairs and External Trade, brings you live coverage of the 2026 MSG Prime Minister's Cup, taking place in Super Fiji from 17 September to 3rd of October 2026. Catch all the action, excitement and sporting pride as the region comes together for this major football tournament. 2026 MSG Prime Minister's Cup, only on Television Vanuatu.

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1: And good afternoon, Lubeck, and we're blessed up listening. I'm learning this for the weather afternoon. Yeah, he's not really giving from saying to stop local showers, blow rain all about that. Emmy one freezy Tuesday afternoon, and suppose you stop color house. I want to mention that must say me one a good sign, but get comfy, grab one hot drink, and also you enjoy more good music with Paradise Mr. Provide them Liu either Emmy lo morning or lo midday or lo afternoon lo kind of time. One good playlist from Paradise, but always set you on a good mood. Enjoy this one number coming up your way.

One last solo number from Tokotano Wea Local String Band with them song entitled USP. And again, happy World Heart Day, which is Emita Day. And you must remember, say you must look after them good heart, please. One, you know, over you Zoom or you know, local stress, and me come to mass, but you feel say happy walk to mass, and then you feel stress, or but you panic. So, every day. Take care of them heart blue. And also, blow, make them heart blue and me function low one balance way. You have to eat healthy, drink plenty of water, and also manage them good or stress blue. Supposedly, you know, manage them good, but you never feel so light or but you feel him that way where you feel say heart blue me relax. So you manage a good old stress blue. And also leko heart blue and me rest sometimes. Suppose by you leko you walk to mass but you feel panic by you got some heart attack, that's how by you no let them heart blue me rest after by you got some or something or something. So let it rest for sometimes. So me one remind animal by him to save reflect to go back like this flat day. And again, happy world heart day. Enjoy.

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1: Papa, mo mama, you save se pigin ini bliu istabwea. Give him time blow you. Talk talk with them all keta mo save huya oli stop with them. Care long all pigin ini blow you. You must have a webless oli stop mo wet time oli kasem house. Give him time blow you lo pigin ini blong hemi give him time blong hem long you. 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
2: One nice fella number you just have enjoyment. Also, him to got few last minutes no more. Him stop, but him just have a wrap him up this fella first hour of limit too. Him just start no more, but in a long time, him stop finish. And also, him got few last minutes no more, but him just have a end of him next hour. But him just have a carrem update, but English news, him to straight load next top of the hour of limit too. But at this fella time, enjoying this fella number coming up right now, but they came to straight load 3 p.m. to this fella afternoon.

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1: Paradise 98 FM English News with me, Lodian Welin. We need to unify our feminist voices so we can have a stronger voice in our society. Human Rights Coalition CEO and founder Anpagwa says unity and solidarity were among the key messages Dim Vanuatu brought back from the 4th Pacific Feminist Forum. The forum closed with a call to strengthen action against gender-based violence and increase women's participation in politics and decision-making. Sanma Health has recorded more than 4,000 cases of scabies so far this year. Sanma Neglected Tropical Disease Officer Malisa says the cases were recorded over the past 6 months. Vanuatu is strengthening its national commitments to protect children from violence following a national preparatory consultation held in Port Vila on September 24, the half-day consultation. At the Warwick Hotel, brought together government representatives and key stakeholders to review progress in preventing and responding to violence against children, identifying remaining gaps and discuss priority actions. The consultation forms part of Vanuatu's preparation for the second global ministerial conference on ending violence against children, which will be held in Manila, Philippines, from November 18 to 19. The conference is being hosted by the government of the Philippines together with the World Health Organization and UNICEF. Child Social Welfare Coordinator Tristelem Karai says children who experience abuse can face a long and difficult journey through disclosure, investigations, medical examinations, and court proceedings. She says strengthening child protection means ensuring children heard, supported, and protected throughout every stage, and that the systems around them continue to respond when they find the courage to speak. The EDAS community on Evate is being urged to respect workers getting out road improvement works in the area. A meeting over the weekend raised concerns about disturbances during the roadworks, including reports of some community members showing a lack of respect towards workers. Lester Lulu, who is overseeing the workers, says some of the language used during the disagreement was inappropriate and could damage the reputation and image of the community. In regional news, the new PNAM president, Nevele Koi, says strengthening Pacific Newsroom will be his key priority. He wants greater accountability and transparency within the PNAM secretariat while also supporting national media associations. Koi says Pacific media must adapt to artificial intelligence while maintaining strong human oversight. He also called for bigger media organizations to support smaller outlets through training and mentoring. The next Pacific Media Summit will be held in Port Moresby, Papua New Guinea. In sports, Antel Ryu and her brother Pierre were among 12 Vanuatu representatives who competed at the 46th Fajr Olympiad in Samarkand, Uzbekistan, gaining international experience while representing Vanuatu on the global sporting stage. Luanem reached a major milestone in her chess career after earning the Woman Candidate Master title during the competition. FBC News has also received reports that Pierre Delriu, Luani's brother, has also earned the Candidate Master title. Vanuatu Jazz says it is proud to see the Delriu siblings achieve these milestones at one of the biggest international jazz competition. The Vanuatu Jazz team is currently in Sangay, China, making its way back to Vanuatu following the international competition. And with sports news, it brings us to the end of today's English news.

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And good afternoon, Lubeck, and a good for listeners to Paradise 98 FM. Welcome to the second hour of the traffic group for this for the afternoon. And you do pass them top of the hour, blim to with them update blow English news with them news team inside long Afib this day. And for now, we do got a marine update blim to whereby you make at southeast wind blow and speed blow 21 custom 25 knots. What they want rough salt water whereby seven get up to 2.5 meters and you have a torpa water splimmy while southeasterly wind blow and speed blow 16 custom 20 knots where they want moderate rough salt water whereby save stable 2.0 meters long on narrow places. Whether this flower weather or marine update limb too, where you not got marine strong wind warning, but they make a rough salt water anymore. So be on the safe side all time. But in the resume with a nice for selection music, enjoy this flower number coming up from Paradise 98 FM. Simply the best.

One nice filler number from Magella with a song entitled My Darling. And with the UAE staff following up all story and more, all educational program, all community updates to Radio Vanuatu, you may have a seek at Voice Note with the Voice South. Voice Note, and me to do with them all information where all correspondent, me and Talon Note, or listen to me come by him, Sabe RM Law, Radio Vanuatu, and also is a mark with them all get all South, where correspondent by picking up all information, and then by send me come by him, Sabe RM by Ken Law, all people is our names to happen around law. Country blim too, them all provinces and Tablo North, Caucasus and Law South. So with them all, information we pay al kita li save herem hemi during lo timings and normally hemi broadcast lo midday lo quarter past 11 and by rebroadcast lo afternoon by again lo half past 7. So suppose you miss them lo day by you save kasem lo night by again. So today you may been got voice out and voice out hemi been broadcast finish and by rebroadcast lo night by again. Suppose you miss them you save kasem lo night by again. Whether this lo update right here by me continue back with them nice selection music and you enjoy this one.

And yes, good afternoon, Liu Bai, and we have a blessed start. But listen, Ikam Lemba, you to continue with the theme bloom to look this for a week, whereby you do must take care of mental health bloom to. So, today afternoon, by you to harem about how not by you save handle mental health bloom by talking to someone, suppose you feel say every something inside you and start making you feel heavy to mass after it start making you feel depressed, you start stressed. So one good thing whereby you saw me came about this for a issue right here, any time where you talk with the one man where you trust him, either one friend blue, one family member, or someone whereby never touch him, you low one him, you stop keep him inside. So you know keep him blue, you want no more, you know handle every something you want no more. You must share them out lo everyone lo by you so feel that light or relaxation inside lo heart blue. So well, bless the listening problem. Enjoy this one about coming up right now.

0: one nice little local sound right there. Tongo ang inowi, just up enjoying more weather this flow weather. It's traffic blimi to a missed up line up all about there. But you have to drive safely. Focus the road, all road blimi really slippery. Look out, but you make him track please ski some less pay pang one for it. Obia in blunara track with stalo for it. Obia in lu. So yes, drive safely load this weather, but enjoy more music from Paradise 98 FM.
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0: Dance with me from a Diplo Presence, Thomas Wesley. Good afternoon, Liu. I'm going to get a few last minutes to wrap up this for the second hour. And then I'm going to stop calling next hour. I'm going to wake up with my latest weather update for afternoon. I'm going to say what I'm going with. I'm going to start expecting. Looking forward for it tomorrow again. All that is for time. D&D is coming up your way.
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Plus the more of this full time we used to have listening come. Yes, good afternoon you. Welcome to number 3 hour bloom to lo this for the afternoon traffic roof. Time check in the studio. You make at 5 minutes and we'll go 4 o'clock. And we have a place to listening come then but to carry lay this weather update lo this fala afternoon. By Yumikat, mostly cloudy with them possible brief showers per rain in Mivrem Vanuatu Group. Yumikat moderate to fresh southeast wind in Mivrem Torpa Islands, while light moderate to fresh southeast and east southeast wind in Stablong Naravla places. Kolkol with the Delo night in Stablo 16 degrees Celsius down the south, Kokasem 23 degrees Celsius and Stablong north. With the hot tomorrow, him stable 24 degrees Celsius down the south, Caucasus 28 degrees Celsius and Blong north. Mula side by maritime, Limi, you make at southeast wind blow one speed per 21 Kasem 25 knots. With the one rough salt water, whereby Sabe Gira blow 2.5 meters, Emi over them Torba waters premier while southeasterly winds, Emi stab with the one speed per 16 Kasem 20 knots. With the one moderate to rough salt water, whereby Sabe Gira blow 2.0 meters and Mr. Blong on none of the places. More than this for the weather update load this for the evening, but you may continue back with them with nice for the selection music. And this for the number Emmy from Corporal Mali. You enjoy.

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0: 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Hei!
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And as you stop enjoying a nice selection of music low this afternoon, you decide to start at English with the French news premier. So normally low every afternoon, every day you miss up got all update low French with the English news premier. So you make at French low 2 PM and you make at French or English low 3 PM, which is me on air low radio no more, not TV. But low every Friday lo after lo 7 o'clock lo full politin pislama news pimi pa yumi kata full politin lo English with them French too after lo news full politin lo 7 o'clock lo afternoon ema emi live on TV and also pa you save follow up on more news you miss I see me kata updates lo pislama do emi stop lo 5, 6, 7 lo radio and TV as well. So mellow afternoon, lo morning you make at news lo 6, 7, 8 lo morning lo by Save Kasem before you start them debut. Anyway, so that this update with the news premium by you may receive back with them a nice selection of music.

And good afternoon, Liu. Me hope say you stop in Jamal Nines for selection music and you stop a take note lol talk breaks. Please me block a rem either one advice or one information where you save receive him this for afternoon. And again, you miss us today, me Tuesday, where them weather blim too. You know, they can say weather blim too, MSM. And then, by you know, think thing lo one good for way blow by save exercise lo this for afternoon. Despite the weather, you save stay in warm, make a small stretching, Liu, or you run a small sweat by doing works around the house, blow by part of one everyday exercise or afternoon exercise, blower. So remember to do your exercise, but stay fit and stay active at all times. Well, this will time the afternoon, where you do enjoy this one, but coming up right now.

Good afternoon, Liuba. Again, we hope Sister Katan Kutha Tama the Paradise 98 FM. Guys, people are now looking forward to how Globalisa will celebrate them Christmas together or New Year's together. But one something where you may stop or forget them every time and me be mindful with them all financial spending. You may not rush with them, whatever. You may stop, look, Globa, you may save them one time or want something to say, yes, it's your money, you can do whatever you want with it, but be mindful no more, say, no sabe regret later, say, car, I'm supposed to start spend the same, no more, supposed to start plan the same, say, ema or same, but me put my side one budget, blow New Year or one blow Christmas. So while you start thinking, blow, but you have a plan, you want something for this end of year celebration or New Year's, just be mindful that every something has a cost and cost blue, but you know, so we spend them without thinking twice. So every time you make a one decision, think twice and then just up, go ahead with the one you want to make them. And we want to remind them more as you start look for the money saved stuff. So that is the plan early. Think about the budget. You may have run in my sweat, you may need to relax, but always be mindful that there's always something coming up later whereby needing more thinking a golem. Either I'm in school or either I'm in work or either I'm beginning or same. So there's lots of things. Everyone talk seven my gamble you me everyone biking. So thank you too much for your time, blow by seven listening cam. But I'm doing some go back low. Also, selection music and stay tuned for more talks. Save by Save the game this afternoon.

0: And nice to stop in Germany, all nice for selection music. Do that feel last minute, so maybe stop blow up my this for hour. And then do stop call last hour, blim tulo this for afternoon. One time, make one shout out to call everyone no more will start listening. Come either you stop inside low one hardware, you stop listening, come or you stop inside to low one office, you stop listening, come or you stop inside low one truck, you start listening, come or you stop overseas, you start listening, come shout out to come you, Mr. Basso, a nice for afternoon and keep on listening, come to by you, save a all good for la soundtrack. So we by save receive him. Anyway, stay tuned 5 p.m. straight when the Garam update will be some new stream too. Enjoy this for number coming up right now.
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One nice fellow number, we just have started them top of the hour, them two with them. In case you didn't know, from Brett Young, what they want, Reke cover. And also time check in the studio, 5 minutes, Emileko, 5 o'clock. And welcome to the last hour of the Traffic Groove show this afternoon. And by this time, all the music selection bring me to Emmy Flow, no more with them right where you stop them. But into the game, my weather focus for the next day, blowing decisive one, I'm going with that, but into God. So yes, Luganville, but you make the showers. Oh, partly cloudy. Yes, partly cloudy tomorrow. And the boat filler with them learn again. But you may get cloudy weather tomorrow. And yes, sorry to much for those who are listening. I'm looking at update Lobishlama News stream too. Unfortunately, update Lobishlama News. I'm not coming to 5 o'clock. And by him too. And that's a good thing from low bright side. But to listen, you go low more music. But stay tuned for 6 p.m. news stream to load this for afternoon. Well, then this for time by introducing with them this little song coming up right now from Davili, Shine Shine Days. Do not look sunshine full day today, but think about all sunshine days, Jimmy.

One nice flan number you just stop enjoying right there. Good afternoon, Leo Biken. As you stop by, enjoying right, play with them on nice selection, Low Paradise 98 FM. Low this for the time around since this day also already comes to an end, and you're looking forward to by Savi go relax. Anyways, update again, Low Onia Cafe, Blue FBTC. 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That way, lunch hour, Blue Mikam. 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

And also want to tell her walk about way slow, way slow. So besides that way you enter them either place to walk or school or whatever place you stop them, you start check your time, but you look say time is slow, way slow. So shout out to Gamli no more where you've been successfully end them day with the one good la mindset where it may motivate the mu plus must go through the day and then it comes to an end. But then this last time around, you stop locked in Nicolo evening drive, please enjoy this one number coming up right now.

But them look in with us, ma. Amy called for a family night in. Suppose that thing thing you got one plans to buy stuff, go outside and enjoy with them old friends, Leo, all families, we like stop outdoors. It may no one good la plan with the till night them start recommend one good la one. Amy, that way you stop inside the house, please when the family blue cut them all get talk it out, ask him how now day blue me go or how now day blue get all go. So that way let's talk together, say start building up one good la relationship and one good la bond between each other. So then we want something Amy happen, Amy or everyone will save where a place now, but save run go back them Emma Amy family no more. So that's it. With them this weather, stay in with the family and enjoy the rest of the night together. For this last few minutes, enjoy this number coming up your way.

0: 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Talk, play, learn him something more correct them also one family. 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
1: And just like that, Paradise family, thank you to Master Company Blue Lo this for the day where you've been studying the morning low tropical morning show with them Joy. And then you come and then with the Milo this afternoon traffic crew. But you sabe kasemi tomorrow back in lo semak timing, semak frequency. But you sabe kasema Cyprus tomorrow for the good morning vibes, lo tropical morning show, and join them with them Joy Lo Medium Show. And by you sabe end them with them back in the afternoon. For now, stay safe out there, take care of yourself. Tuck the Nicolo one comfy and cozy clothes, warm cozy clothes, whereby Save keeping me warm at all times. Have a good comfort meal, whereby Save satisfying soul blue for the rest of the night. And for now, Mr. Basso, one nice one night in advance. Meili is out.

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1: Paradise 98 FM News with me, Lodian Willin. Education sector long Vanuatu stop long one crossroad time lookim olgata entities willi stop playem one big floral inside long education willi stop rebel against them olgata FBC News sigaram ishia ikolong talk back show moi lookim full of people oli kivim all different ting long olgata one kola italem se Vanuatu he must decide long whether he focus long formal education or informal education. With them issue blungol teachers strike, one mama I ask him blungol teachers soli ting ting heavy, long duty blung olgeda, while strong concern he come and up for them standard blung education people. He want them look equal, provisional development blungol teachers, longol open, more rural areas. HIV test he must come more close up blungol people, especially olgeda, will he stop blungol rural areas. CEO mo founder blong Human Rights Coalition and Pakwa idalem long one interview with them FBC News see important blong make him HIV testing he more accessible long all community include to more people long all island more rural areas.
2: Why did we stop to people HIV? I think him also put up lo you may must make him testing him more accessible even the rural areas too. Alofici time we bless up the forum we got to one rapid test kit only put in the forum anyone with you want to make one self test you got one kit one small something or something you so the caramico and you go make one self test lo you find out whether you HIV positive so I think he may good lo you may so make him available no so one thing you may not want them say HIV he may spread no not to and you may want something where you may must careful them. Because one will get something whereby you may look at me, you may want to prevent it. Me suppose where population me down with them, you may get an epidemic by HIV, by expenses for him, by me pick one more. But you may have a loose for the people, let me want something where you may not want to look.
1: Vanuatu Fire Service long look and feel is up happy, long people look out, long in a mascot or pick for fire. Now your country is stop go through long big flood dry time. Acting of vice in charge long fire department long Sando, Surgeon Steward Pane Yuri, italem sinomada with fire department, I prepare more ready long killing fire people he must help. News long region from what you make him one big flood progress long side long life expectancy, more number long iam where people is save life. Long him, more now ya hemi beat in Pacific, average long all Pacific Island countries average life expectancy been co under up long 52.7 year long 1960 igam kasem 68.8 year long 2023 the 16 year long increase along Pacific ino kasem yet progress well lower middle income country round long wall only kasem Vanuatu mo Solomon Islands tuvla one long country long Pacific where life expectancy blong olgeda I been move out long below regional average I go and up long average long same time Nauru or Nauru I look in pick for Jenny's long position blong him we been got number 3 high life expectancy long past week long 1960 been now yam hemi go down report italem se level blong income no more I no sabe explain the more difference long life expectancy long past week. Long sport young Vanuatu beach volleyball players already blong represent them country long Oceania championship Vanuatu by Katwan strong young representation long 2026 Oceania senior more under 20 beach volleyball championship whereby taken place long Rarotonga Cook Islands start long 13 Kasem 16 October. More with them sporty putum ends long Paradise 98 FM News.

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All right, so nice number you've been at him in me juvie with him song title letter. He me put him time limit to 8 minutes me pass one time no 6 o'clock lo morning. And a very good morning, Louis Flock of the listeners through Baradise 98 FM. Are you guys awake yet or not? From this is Joy here. Mr. Keeping you company into a gig of what Mr. Abelim to with them with a good music, good energy with them. Add a little bit of something, but keeping you informed. I seem to stop add into much of our morning. So, see, just the wake up. Well, good blow, wake up early. It's good to wake up early. And if you guys are heading into town, block a walk, block a school, or you start them table, you suppose you want bus driver. Well, a very good morning, Leo. Thank you, Blostopa. Wake up with me all time. You've been joining Company Blow, VBTC News team with them with a 6 a.m. news, Bully then Blow, Yumi too. And let's see. Into look one number that Nigeria has for us for this morning. Yes, VMGT with update Pimi Blow today. VMGT may report them on partly cloudy to cloudy conditions with them isolated showers. It may stop across the whole group. You may get a moderate to fresh southeast winds and Mr. Blow over the Torba, while light moderate to fresh southeast and east southeast winds and Mr. Blow Narfla parts blow Vanuatu. Maximum temperature of Limi Blow today, he may range from 24 degrees Celsius down the south to 28 degrees Celsius and the blue north. Minimum temperature blue tetelo night hemi stop around 16 degrees Celsius down to 23 degrees Celsius and the blue north. You got the weather with the marine conditions blue yumi. You got one southeast winds and Mr. Blow with them speed blow 21 to 25 knots. And me looking, we got rough soil water, got the wave is some 2.5 meters, and it's the Buffalo Waters Blue Torba province. While southeasterly winds with them speed plus 16 to 20 knots, with them moderate to rough soil water, along the wave you got some 2 meters, and it's the Blue Narvla Bats Blue Vanuatu. And me short weather update into Blue Morning. 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This is Choi. I'm stop keeping you company into his bag into playlist Blimmy Blue this morning. You enjoy this this reggae number here. Me Lucky TV with them song title Remember Me.

More music after this.

Alright, so nice for now. Biara mimi gopro mali with some no complain. Emi butu mimi right past half bro. First hour bro tropical morning show bro mimi and you were used to listening lo morning as so you just up joining me for lo this morning this hour. Hello, this very minute, welcome on board the Tropical Morning Show. This is Choi Yebam, keeping you company. Because when I'm low at 10 o'clock low today, you know what they're saying, Emi Goa. Breakfast is important, low, Emi important. Breakfast is the most important meal, low today. Because it's the first thing you eat low morning, by giving you energy, Emi refueling.

You for the day. Well, into start the morning with me with them on balance meal and that we meet balance meal. You know, see you go no more. Then you go no. Maybe add some things like fruits or protein. You go with them. Drink one LTT like leaf blaranes or Lipton or hot chocolate or but not too sweet. Not too sweet. Tibli by no sweet too much. Emi. Then when you got a one balanced meal of morning, he will give you energy, he will keep you going through those busy morning hours. You say that you wake up in the morning, a lot of things happen. You stop ariable, you get ready, you stop ariable, you make a more picking early ready, and then you guys, you know, go to school, you go to work, or you stop rush, you guys one place low this morning. So it's morning, and we always busy, everyone, and speaking of balanced breakfast, having a balanced breakfast in the morning, I mean, no minimum say it has to be expensive or complicated. Say, can I where you go see go you kakai some. No, you suffer keeping maybe simple no more. Kakai some fruit, maybe egg, old grain bread. You go find a little supermarket. Other some vegetable. You go with them, and whatever nutritious option where me available you with them, me easy, where me cheap, you got them. And you know, for them, water blue too. That way, you got breakfast finished, you out crab and bottle water blue, blow day before you have breakfast. Before you have breakfast, and me want something that I know, and me that way you wake up no more morning, drink water first, huh? You drink water, all benefits from by me make you, detoxify you in the morning, and we make them skin blue, and you look young, but we look skin blue, and we look fresh all the time. That we drink morning, water in the morning before you can get any more something. When you just got out of bed, have some water, and then before you stop, go ahead with the morning blue. Now, whenever you stop, blue try season, and bless you, Mr. Try, bless you, Mr. Kolkol. In just deal with them all conditions, different climatic conditions, seems that weather conditions seems that change all them, and we could be stay hydrated from by me can put skin blue, and we no try but semi moist all time. So before you stop run out of door this morning, ask you one Mimi Kakai Venus, have I actually eaten like you kakai want something where yes you suggested by keeping you through the morning at some lunchtime, or did you just, you know, take one tiny bite or something? Because if it's that, then no, kakai want something where emi you suggested by keeping you lunchtime. And coffee alone, some people have coffee no more. Coffee alone is not breakfast, people. Coffee alone is not breakfast. So look after you one, fuel body blue, and let's get this Wednesday started the LT way. This is Paradise 98 FM, good music, good vibes, and hopefully some good breakfast idea for you guys too. You do enjoy this next number coming up, I mean, No Sign by Ramo.

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1: Paradise 98 FM News with me, Lodian Willin. 10 investigator blow Vanuatu police force holy make him save plong olgetam long digital forensic he come strong more after Willy finishing 1 5-day training with Australian Federal Police lead him long port filam training a look long all way plong collect them protect them more analyze him digital evidence long all mobile phone computer molnarfla electronic device. Policy dalem se digital evidence is tap kam more important long all investigation we involve him cybercrime, fraud, drug trafficking, fight violence, more domestic violence. Australian Federal Police, he give him 2 digital forensic laptop, 10 external hard drive, more 2 license long all digital forensic software, long Vanuatu Police Force. Long day one, long Vanuatu made close up 92. Expose some all stuff come together long independence park long port villa long represent them a local product long all get them new villa innovation most have a skill long all get them Vanuatu made give him one important platform long all ni Vanuatu entrepreneur long share out all product more business long all get them more long make him a local product only custom more value. Vanuatu Fire Service long looking feel is up a long people long in Omas Cattle Pick Flow Fire. Now we are a country stop go through long Pick Flow Dry Time. Acting officer in charge long Fire Department long Sandom, Sergeant Steward Paniuri. Italem se no matter we Fire Department ni prebem already. Killing fire, people he must help. News long region, new Pina President Niveliko Italem se strengthening Pacific Newsroom Pahemiki priority long him. Hemi want them improve. Accountability more transparency inside long Pina secretary time him is support him National Media Association Koitalem se Pacific Media Organization he must adapt long artificial intelligence long ensuring strong human oversight him also call long larger media organization long support them smaller outlets through long training mentoring more acknowledge sharing next Pacific Summit him is long Portmos Bay long Papua New Guinea. Long sports Vanuatu by send them 4 young beach volleyball players long represent them country long 2026 Oceania Sonal Beach Volleyball Championship long Cook Islands Juliet Nomokina Preshila Koman Ryan Dewey Mufleja Abel whereby only compete long senior competition start long 13 Kasem 16 October with them Tuvla woman player whereby Tuvla compete to long under 20. More with them news long sport day, I put them end long Paradise 98 FM News.

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Nice, number you are me reggae remix explore song Pillow Talk by Sane and Samantha J. I'm putting time limit to 27 minutes. Me let go one time low 7 o'clock. Hello morning, yeah. Welcome back. Let's see our blow tropical morning show. Blue me blow today, and this is Joy M's that keeping you company. I'll be with you guys up until 10 o'clock. And maybe one reminder, blue me blow, take it easy on the road. This time around, he me time with traffic, Mr. Bar. Traffic is not trafficking out there. And if you're on the road, you thrive, you take it easy, you thrive safely. Give him you one enough time to get to where you're going, and watch out log of the manual is the walk by, don't start crossing road, especially log of the school past over, lol places where you or you go trouble or picking in school. And so watch out. Keep him you one, keep him percent WME stop safe. You may have run him on part of plane, blow, keep him blow, keep him you may have run him stop safe. So, to you as a driver, percent you is talk about everybody has a role to get where you are going to safely. You need to play your role. So, you enjoy this next number coming up. It's Steven Sanchez with them, A Sweet Love.

0: I Ain't Crazy by Mauli. Hemi, nice little number you've been harem. And guys, one quick health check. No more blow this morning. You me got the Ministry of Health. The minister remind the blow me keep him basic health habits. Keep it going, huh? So basic hygiene. One time you get wash your hands, plug him wear a mask because you cough or you sneeze or you feel sick as a flu, cough or elbow blue that we saw all crowded place, things like that, huh? Even to what we got all cases blue influenza or flu, strong flu is to go around. And mem one good reminder blow you blue, you look out them good you one and the people around you. Wash your hands blue regularly, cover your mouth blue and nose that we used to cough or you sneeze. And suppose you not feel good, give him you want some space blue. You recover, avoid them, or go out in public. So, but you spread them whatever it is that you have, you spread them up, especially time when you missed up, you send the beginning, you go to school, or time when you sick, but you go to work, or you go to a PC public space. So, you may try and blame me, minimize them, or you may stop them, or you may stop them, spread, block of that sickness, or at least have a spread area. Look after them, look out them good health, you have no one, I mean, you need play me on complicated something. Sometimes, I mean, you'll small habit, you may say, I'm again, blame me one difference, huh? So, drink some water today, get some rest when you can, and you look out the good, you look out them, both deeply, you look after your health, your meal, every something, but by contribute, you may stop them sick, spread the sick. We had a lot of different sickness will stop outbreak stuff. And on top of it, you missed a blow season blow, you missed a blow El Nino. So let us, you know, you may try and stop, you stop and spread low one something and then you may focus low one something. No, body blue is the only one you've got, so look after it.
1: 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Show on

You missed the wrapping up this hour, so you mean wrapping up this hour. We've got 2 more hours to go, and but you mean enjoy all the selection of the music we have custom medley coming up before you stop joining company blow. Phoebe DC News team with them. We've got the 8 a.m. news bully then blimi blow today.

0: Papa mo mama, too much time lo screen is safe take him time lo family. 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
1: Paradise 98 FM News with me, Lodian Willin. Education sector long Funwatu stop long one crossroad, time lookim olgata entities. Willi stop playem one big floral inside long education. Willi stop rebel against them olgata. FBC News sikaram issue. Iko long talk back show, moi lookim full of people oli kivim all different ting long olgata. One call it alem seven watu, he must decide long whether he focus long formal education or informal education. With him issue blong old teachers strike, one mama I ask him blong old teachers soli ting ting heavy, long duty blong all get them, while strong concern he come and up for them standard blong education people. He want them look equal, provisional development blong old teachers, long old open, more rural areas. HIV test he must come more close up long old people, especially all get them, will stop long old rural areas. CEO mo founder blong Human Rights Coalition and Pakwa, he dalem long one interview with them FBC News, see important blong make him HIV testing, he more accessible long all community, include more people long all island, more rural areas.
2: While you miss up lot of people HIV, I think him also put up lo, you may must make him testing him more accessible, even the rural areas too. Alofici time mi blessed up lo forum ika tu on rapid test kit oli putum lo forum anyone for you want to go make one self test ika tu one kit one small something or some you so there go and you go make one self test lo you find out whether you HIV positive so I think him too him be good lo you me so make him be available no so one thing you may not want them say HIV him spread lo not to and may want something where you must careful them. Because one will get something whereby you may look at me, you may want to prevent them from me. Suppose where population me down with them, you may cut an epidemic by HIV, by expenses for him, by me pick one more. By you may have a solution for the people, let me want something where you may not want to look.
1: Vanuatu Fire Service long look and feel is the appeal long people, look out long in a mascot or pick for fire. Now your country is stop go through long big flood dry time. Acting Ovise in charge long fire department long Sando, Surgeon Steward Pane Yuri, italem sinomada with fire department, I prepare more ready long killing fire, people he must help. News long region from what you make him one big flood progress long side long life expectancy, more number long iam where people is save life. Long him, more now ya hemi beat in Pacific, average long old Pacific Island countries, average life expectancy been co under up long 52.7 year long 1960, ikam kasem 68.8 year long 2023. Per 16 year long increase along Pacific, ino kasem yet progress well lower middle income country round long wall only kasem. Vanuatu mo Solomon Islands to like one long old country long Pacific, where life expectancy long altogether he been move out long below regional average, he go end up long average long same time Nauru or Nauru he looking pick for Jenny's long position long him. We been got number 3 high life expectancy long past week long 1960 been now yam hemi go down. Report it alem se level long income no more. Ino sabe explain emol difference long life expectancy long past week. Long sport young Vanuatu beach volleyball players only ready long represent them country long Oceania championship Vanuatu by cut one strong young representation long 2026 Oceania senior under 20 beach volleyball championship we by taking place long Rarotonga Cook Islands start long 13 Kasem 16 October. More with them sporty putum ends long Paradise 98 FM News.

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Na isra na ba yara me mi konkara o te ma Rosi Telma cover song blo shallow mi song blo lady kaka. There's nice one number me with the time blimi to 8 minutes in me leko 8 o'clock lo morning. Welcome back lo third hour blo tropical morning show blimi to for today. Ime look Elina update blo for what's alright. So VMGT me. Stop putting mother El Nino watch. We got El Nino watch from 2026 to 2027. Emi look El Nino emi staka more strong. And you may expect them to look more low signs for El Nino low between November kasem lo January. You may start look finish all signs blem. And for Vanuatu, emi want to concern blow Yumi. Low for Vanuatu concern blow me from no more say emi. But you may expect them less rain and plenty low rural places all communities. Blimi only depend plenty. Only depend people on low get the rain water. So then we have a few matches, and we dale say more than 90% blow you me cut below normal rainfall across the full country from October castle December and to castle January 2027. And this is not good for us, so every minimum you me needs blue you me conserve water, you me use some wisely, use some good water blue, you got the water a tank or you got all water containers, make sure you store good water, safe drinking water. And suppose you need for you make one full check and rebuild the water system blue louse, well you need to do it. Please do not waste water or look at the farmers or limonita or crops blog that lo current or livestock blog that from certain place it dry or animal to balisava. And with this extreme dry season, one something you need to be very careful about them. Maybe time where you color current, you put them toti, you clean them current after you put them toti. Make sure say, you put them toti and you clear them around the place where you put them toti them by fire in a spread. It may say magma time where you put them toti lo house. Or that way you walk by the road, that you walk by the road. This one goes especially look at the rural or communities or villages around the islands. That way you stop walk by the road, you know, don't make it a habit. You strike once it's blown matches after you suck them low grass for that way by me light. Emia fire push fire stuck away now because bless me dry and you know got rain, it's really dry out there. So emi easy way emi easy blue you blow fire emi spreader. And that way you smoke to you guys who smoke, make sure blue you clean that filter blow before you suck a filter blow cigarette. Make sure it's not emi fire emi that's good before you stop second from so like I said, try conditions me increasing risk for post fire and time got low water also me you know more at them up disaster low natural disaster. And to be on the safe side all time, you follow them all the advice, official advice we talk about low VMHS, all updates the weather, climate conditions for Yumi, and dry season we missed up Abena. El Nino, Emi, it's not expected. Emi, no, only no expecting, but by Emi, finish anytime soon. So, Yumi, tie them strap, Kasem, next year, and it's just around the corner. New layer 2027 is just around the corner. Today, Emi, last day, plus September. So you may prepare, it's good to prepare and conserve when you stay in formal time. Please have one and blue make him during this El Nino season. In this back into playlist with me low this morning, you have Fugazi by Liz Famarasi and Jean-Ri Gaming Ride Up.

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0: Nice number you're on me, Island Mate by Phantom Time. Play me to 24 minutes to me, like one time later, o'clock in the morning. Yeah, and seem to switch him up things a little bit. Today, I'm the 30th of September. If you got two more days, is that blow and me block him final blow MSG's Prime Minister's Cup. Where Mr. Ben Thaun Losufa Fiji. Yes, so the boys they came into this tournament as some defending champion blow MSG's Prime Minister's Cup, and they are definitely giving us some moments to talk about, right? So you've been still watching all the matches blow MSG Cup, yeah, but you can tell, huh? Only been with the one rough start. It's a 2-1 loss to Papua New Guinea, but after they bounce back with them won 1-0 victory over Laos, Nice and Fiji, thanks to Peel Kaldak's second half goal. And then came the crazy 3-3 draw against Solomon Islands. Emi Lugi won six goal in one match. And so most recently, Fanatu Emi Butum 4 points, but some New Caledonia in a 4-1 win match vlog. So the boys only slowly showing plenty of fighting spirit throughout the tournament, yeah, and the race for a place the final is still wide open. MSG Prime Minister's Cup me final blame me scheduled for Saturday, October 3, Lemelo HFC Bank Stadium, Losufa, Fiji. And it's not just the men, but the women too, women's team too, only compete with them. The women's final me also scheduled for October number 3 as well. So to all our football fans listening this morning, keep on following the tournament and support them other teams. Me, you watch them over the games for the live on television blue Vanuatu.
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0: Marolin by Chibachiro LSP, Hemi One Reminder Again, say Paradise 90 FM, Mr. Buddy, you throughout the morning blue, whatever it is that you're doing, low one again, mood setting, wanna bless you, stop, like we've got the music for you. Maybe you need one something blow, wake him up, you, maybe you need one something blow, calm you down, maybe you need one good song just to make the work day and me feel a little bit more easier for you. So, whatever it is, we've got you covered. Keep it locked right here on Paradise 98 FM. You enjoy this next song coming up.
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Vavini malo, vavini malo, emi budum dai blue me too. You missed the last few minutes, blow, third hour, blow, drop good morning show. We've got one more hour to go. You do end that 9 o'clock hour. Well, the more of the updates, more of the updates, weather updates, you mean, what is happening around Vanuatu. But for now, you enjoy this number here. Make a volume blue on that. We have I Kissed the Girl by Katy Perry coming right up.

All right, then we are into the final hour of the Tropical Morning Show. Himi 9 a.m. Fanwatsu, 5 minutes and me like 9 o'clock. Nice for a number you've been around. Emi genre with them, Jeneo Musashi Osana. Emi, that's a nice tune. You are, I suppose you've been still joining me at 6 o'clock. Come, Kasim Naya. Well, before shout out again, you peak respect to you guys for waking up early. We've talked about water, weather, health, safety, El Nino, and everything in between. But you need to know, finish yet. We've still got one last hour. This hour left. You need to make use of them. We've got more good music, good energy stuff before you start wrapping up today's Tropical Morning Show. So stop the walk right now. Keep that radio close. Make a volume leak on that. And if you are driving, keep your eyes on the road. Keep your eyes on the road. If you use the blowouts, if you are out and about, you enjoy the blue blow today. Today is the last day blow fun to meet show. Why not go check out the local producers, believe me, and maybe grab yourself one souvenir for this year's fun to meet show. You enjoy this next number coming up with me, 2002 by Annie Marie.

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0: Just let me know by Koli Bat, send me nice run number you been harem, and send me time to look weather update let me before you stop continue with the selection blue music for me. According to VMGT weather bulletin me come out low today. Wednesday, 30th of September 2026. You may look partly cloudy, more cloudy with the isolated showers and Mr. Bovalo full group. Moderate fresh southeast winds and Mr. Blow Ovalo Turba province, while light moderate to fresh southeast and east southeast winds and Mr. Blow Narra place. Temperature will be below today and we range from 24 degrees Celsius down south to 28 degrees Celsius under below north. Minimum temperature below 30 low night and we stop between 16 degrees Celsius down south to 23 degrees Celsius under below north. Look at the marine updates, please. We got one southeast winds with them speed to 21 to 25 knots. You look at the salt water. Hemi rough or wave will get 2.5 meters. Hemi allo torba waters only. While all narrow places, you may have one southeasterly winds with them speed to 16 to 20 knots. With the moderate to rough salt water, you look at the wave will get 2 meters. Hemi stable all narrow parts below Vanuatu. Well, I'm pleased to stop listening from. Thank you, Blue Journey Company. 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
1: 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Thank you for joining company. Blimi joins at the studio. You missed the Barabemab today's show, and hopefully, Blue Morning, I've given you guys a little bit more energy, extra energy. Blue, and we carry you through the morning, Blue, through your Wednesday morning, throughout the day. And remember, when you make them low, they blow the day, you stay safe out there, look after yourself, look after your family, and do not forget, for you look out for the best next to you. This is Troy, and my time, Blue Tropical Morning Show has come to an end. Coming up next, we've got plenty of good vibes, so keep it locked right here, Low Paradise 98 FM. You pass him one. A nice flower Wednesday morning. Join the company, we'll be back again tomorrow. Lose mark that. For now, you stay tuned. Join him, next radio friend, Blue You.

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